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I had a dream the other night, baby. I dreamt that I was all alone. But when I woke up, I took a look around myself, and I was surrounded by 50 million strong.

Drink some margaritas by swinging blue lights. Listen to the mariachi play at midnight. Are you with me? Are you with me?

minus 75, Vukovar minus 65, minus 65, Bačka Palanka minus 61, minus 61, Novi Sad minus 58, minus 58, Zemun 172, 172, Pančevo 217, 217, Smederevo 4,

but it doesn't thrill me half as much as dancing cheek to cheek. Oh, I'd love to go out fishing in a river or a creek, but I don't enjoy it half as much.

in the toxic city garden, stealing from their brethren a saucy view of horror of domestic incidents.

nights are surplus. Days of quiet watching thought bubble clouds blow through the years, wondering aloud.

pity. Pray, think of me kindly anyway. In wee hours you hear, midst the gathering gloom, my ghostly whisper calling.